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0: 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The 171 North 32nd, Side 1 North 32nd Road. Going to be on the Silver Jeep. Keep David A. Adam 24505. 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

us. Islam Apples 2, I-180, Islam Apples 2. It's a white 2019 Hyundai Kona with a flat tire, has a spare, does not have a jack. Jump on out. 271 to 4.

0: morning, this is Troop 2 DUI, I-88 westbound off 06. This morning, this is Troop 2 DUI, I-88 westbound off 06. 2140, small blue sedan, New York. Small blue sedan, New York, K-King V-Victor, Enora 3650. New York, K-King V-Victor, Enora 3650, 1028. Justin L. Lincoln Fortis. 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

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Known to abuse drugs. Authority Sheriff's Office, Old County.

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1: 263, go ahead.
0: Sterling, 263 traffic stop. I-88 westbound mile post 2. I-88 westbound mile post 2. Gray Nissan SUV. Gray Nissan SUV. California, 9, J. John F. Frank, C. Charles, 877. 9, J. John F. Frank, C. Charles, 877, California.
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0: Kershaw, Corey, pull on first. Nothing that flooded the tipper. Straight up, Columbia has a part. Vader out code 2 with the thermal.

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0: 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Jordan and Mary Thorson, they're attempting a warrant. The suspect ran eastbound in the woods. The meeting point is East Kershaw near the woods. There is a cautionary for weapons, no clothing description.
1: Edward.
2: Sterling, 263. I'll be around for this.

0: Talk 263, Jordan Michael Thorson, male, 05-28-99, is wanted, failed to appear. Violent tendencies, armed and dangerous. Cautionary weapons, previous battery. Failed to appear for aggravated assault.
1: Can you put a picture in the session for us?
0: I'll run them again. It didn't come back as much as a picture, but I'll see if I can find one.

0: 212, the suspect has two warrants, one out of Sheriff's Office, Rock Island County, and one out of Sheriff's Office, Henry County. He also has an active order protection on file, violent tendencies.
1: Edward.

212 suspect Jordan Amiri Thorson is wearing black t-shirt, black shorts, no shoes. Black t-shirt, black shorts, no shoes.

0: 63, Francois. Street, Route 84, Kelowna. 6th Street, Route 84, Kelowna. I'll be the trailer park just to the north.
1: Francois.
2: Also, the exact location of the 45 Kershaw Court.

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1: Okay, thank you.

0: 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Access 71 clear.
1: 271, 10-4. Charles 218 status.
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1: Charles 218, 10-4.

0: Foxtrot, 212 drive and 63 drive as well. We're on the north end of Kershaw.
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0: Negative.
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0: 271, Mars Assist. Mars Assist, I-80 westbound, Mopus 49. I-80 westbound, Mopus 49. It's a gray 2018 Tucson, Hyundai Tucson. On the right shoulder with hazards on. With a flat tire, they have a spare. They do not have proper equipment.
1: Ten four, be around.
0: 271, 24.

0: 1:57. We have a electric company that needs in at Buffalo Rock State Park. They advise that they're having electrical issues.
1: 10-4.

0: Sterling 1 Frank 57. There'll be somebody there in a few minutes. Open the gate. I'll be 1042.
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0: Charles 50 information.
1: Correct.
0: Charles 50, you'll be switched to Bureau LaSalle County. Bureau LaSalle County. Two 63 information.
1: All right, Charlie.
0: 263, you'll stay in Rock Island, Henry County. 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

0: Welcome back to That's a Pepper Thing. 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
1: You're sweet. 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
0: She swears it makes it taste better. It's not a science thing, but it's a Pepper Thing! Why do they all do it? All for that sweet, delicious, truly one-of-a-kind taste of Dr. Pepper. It's a Pepper Thing!

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1: Charles 50, go ahead.
0: Travis Sapp, 80 westbound, mile post 74. 80 westbound, 74, in a white truck, tractor, blue trailer. White truck, tractor, blue trailer. On an Indiana trailer, a portion trailer. P. Paul E. Edward, 18829. Indiana portion, P. Paul E. Edward, 18829.

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1: Sterling Charles 4, 1041, unavailable.
0: Charles 4, 24.

like 253, abandoned. Abandoned 90 westbound. Outpost 84.5. 90 westbound, outpost 84.5. Silver Dodge. Pickup. Silver Dodge. On IV truck 413-6391. 413-6391. On IV.

253 truck 4136391 B boy. Clear. Brown 73 badge pickup last for the VIN 4341 4341.

0: sure your parents weren't going to take information.
1: Task 4, your traffic, they go through.
0: Sterling Terrace, Missouri Bank, 74 eastbound at this place.
1: Pick that up. Did you advise the I-7 for eastbound off of 21 and a half red tag?
0: Correct.
1: Temporary has been removed.

0: Sterling 283 Travis now. Travis now, 80 West Mount Mount Post 82. 80 West Mount Mount Post 82, a black Honda. Frank W. William 33953. Correction. Frank W. William 33563. Frank William 33563.
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0: Shirley, 263, traffic stop.
1: 263, go ahead.
0: Shirley, 263, traffic stop. 80 eastbound, exit 90. 80 eastbound, exit 90. Black Chevy sedan, black Chevy sedan. F. Frank R. Robert, 26189. F. Frank R. Robert, 26189.

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0: QPT3, Seneca's, we're at Seneca's. Your toll number is 514-514. Will there be a hold?
1: Negative hold.
0: 10-4, can you verify the last four of the VIN? You gave a description of a black Honda, and the 1028 came back with a red Honda.
1: Yeah, it's red. I'll double check VIN. What's the last four?
0: 253-10-4.
1: What do you got for the last four?
0: Last four, 0284. 0284.

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0: Sun 15-1 with vehicle. I'm bringing the driver down to work. It's going to be 76 Route 251 Dana. He's a windmill operator. It's in the notes. He's secure. Power.
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0: 244, reference the warrant on Mr. Asmussen yesterday. She was released, correct?

Sterling, Charles 204, 1041. Charles 204, 1044, go ahead. Charles 204, 1041, scale 22, secure 2 hours. Charles 204, 1044.

Sterling 244, traffic stop. Traffic stop, US 6, just east of I-180, Bureau County. US 6, just east of I-180, Bureau County, on a white Ford modified pickup. White Ford modified pickup, ladder rack. 376-1600, B-Boy. 376-1600, B-Boy.

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0: 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It's a white Chrysler Pacifica, B-Boy W. William, 56914. Boy William, 56914.

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0: go ahead. 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
0: Yes, there is. Just wrong troop. Thank you.

0: Sailing 247 in South.
1: 247, go ahead.
0: Sailing 247 in South. I already westbound at scale 19. It's going to be a white box truck, on 28th descent.
1: 247, 10-4.

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0: 247,
1: Temple.
0: 252,
1: traffic stop.
0: 252, go ahead.
1: Sterling, 252, traffic stop. I-74, eastbound, milepost 8. I-74, eastbound, milepost 8. 10, Chevrolet pickup. 10, Chevrolet pickup. 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

0: 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Pretty opposite pedestrian at 19th Street and 5th Ave in East Moline. 19th Street and 5th Ave in East Moline. 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
1: You're at 19th Avenue and what?
0: Fifth Avenue, 19th Street. 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

Sterling, 247 MSA. 247, go ahead. 27 MSA. I-80 westbound scale 19. I-80 westbound scale 19. It's a white box truck. White box truck. Illinois apportioned. Indiana apportioned. Correction. Indiana apportioned. 379-4635. 379-4635. Indiana apportioned. Indiana, portion 379-4635, clear, no record.

2 units, reckless driving, Illinois 81, eastbound from US 150, Henry County. Reckless driving, Illinois 81, eastbound from US 150, Henry County, 0938. White Kenworth truck tractor, extra lease semi-trailer. White Kenworth truck tractor, extra lease semi-trailer. Trailer 537-6143. Trailer 537-6143. 1028, no record SOS. 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State Police Group 2.

0: Sterling 252, traffic stop. Sterling 252, traffic stop. I-74 westbound, milepost 19.5. I-74 westbound, milepost 19.5. White Stinger, pass your car. E. Edward, M. Mary, 18798. E. Edward, M. Mary, 18798.
1: Edward and Mary, 18798, clear, white 2020 Kia.

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0: Sarah, 244, traffic stop.
1: 244, go ahead.
0: Traffic stop, I-80, westbound at exit 90. I-80, westbound at exit 90. On a gray GMC. Wait, one second. Gray GMC Acadia, Gray GMC Acadia, at Frank G. George, 91966. Frank George, 91956, actually I don't think it's a GMC.
1: .244, Frank G. George, 91966, clear, gray, 2024.
0: It's a four escape.

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0: 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It's a blue Hyundai, passenger car, blue Hyundai. Pennsylvania, I'm Mary P. Paul C. Charles, 9649. Pennsylvania, Mary Paul Charles, 9649, Pennsylvania.

Sterling, 247 in South. 247, bud. Sterling, 247 in South. I-80 westbound at scale 19. I-80 westbound at scale 19. Gonna be a gray truck tractor with a flatbed. Gray truck tractor with a flatbed. No 28 this time. 247, Tom.

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0: What's your address, huh?
1: 244, go ahead.
0: I'm I-80 westbound at exit 90. I-80 westbound at exit 90 on a red GMC Sierra pickup. Red GMC Sierra pickup. 274-0351, B-boy. 274-0351, B-boy.
1: .244 truck 274-0351 B boy clear. Swing 269 traffic stop. 269 standby 244-1061.
0: Go ahead.
1: Four truck 274-0351 B boy. It's clear hit based on VLN from registration response. For Wyatt B. David Hall, male, 120588. Has an active order of protection on file, caution, armed and dangerous, known to abuse drugs, violent tendencies. Additional information available, go ahead. 44 Hall, valid, one conviction.

0: 269, go ahead.
1: JQ69, traffic stop. I-74 westbound at the 18. I-74 westbound at the 18. Gold Chevy passenger, Gold 70 passenger, Alabama, 44 C Charles 1 D David 7-3, 44 C Charles 1 D David 7-3, Alabama.

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Protected party not present. 244, 10-4.

Clearlink 244, traffic stop. I-80 eastbound at milepost 88. I-80 eastbound at milepost 88 on a black Chevy Traverse. Black Chevy Traverse. Fleet plate, I'm Frank over P-Paul 373-789. Frank over Paul 373-789. P-Paul 373-789, clear black 2026 Chevrolet.

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1: 244, Town 4, 247 status.
2: Sterling 247, clear patrol.
1: 247, Town 4.

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1: 244, go ahead.
0: I-80 westbound at exit 90. I-80 westbound at exit 90. On a maroon Mustang, 974-1895.
1: 244, 974-1895, clear 2007 Ford.

Charles, if you want to see us, 80 East, 74 East, 74, truck tractor, semi trailer. Stand by for 28. Is going to be out of Maine, and it's 268708, 268708 Maine, trailer, secure 30 MCS.

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1: 244, go ahead.
0: I-80 westbound at milepost 88. I-80 westbound milepost 88 on a maroon Chevy Silverado pickup. Maroon Chevy Silverado pickup. The state's blocked, but it's a green plate with 26 Adam and Nora J. John 5. 26 Adam Nora John 5. Unknown state.
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0: 1:30 Sterling.
1: Sterling, 1:30, go ahead.
0: 1:6 called in reference to reports of two shots fired near north of the handicap pier at LaSalle Lake. North of the handicap pier at LaSalle Lake. He'd like you to be en route.
1: Yeah, 4, I'll be en route from Matheson.
0: 3-10-4.
2: Sterling, 1:26, also en route from Matheson.

Sterling, that could be the blanks. So right next to LaSalle Lake, there's a fish farm that they shoot blanks off to keep predator birds off of the fish that are hatching. And claws may think that's every so often, but I don't know if they're doing it right now. I'll try to find out.

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1: Sterling 249, being robbed from Thornton's gas station.
2: 249, 10-4.
0: 10-4. 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

Charlie, 1526. 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Said there's nobody shooting at the power plant range, and he doesn't know if those propane cannons are still active right now. So he's going to head out there and see it. But I also did tell him it's that weekend where we're playing a game. Could it be fireworks or gunshots?

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1: 326, John.
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1: The National Guard is not on the range either.
2: Thank you.

0: 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It was the fisheries department shooting to remove the birds from the lake.
1: Very helpful.

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0: Charlie, 1-26, is this you, Ensign?
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0: 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I'll be out with 1 Frank 26. If you're one out.
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1: 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Charles 51, Sterling status.
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1: What?
0: Traffic Control, I-39 northbound, Milepost 62. I-39 northbound, Milepost 62. It's a semi with a flat tire. They're requesting traffic control while they work on getting help out there.
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0: Sterling 273, traffic stop.
1: 273, go ahead.
0: Sterling 273, traffic stop. 74 West at the mile marker 1. 74 West at mile marker 1. Say Silver Kia Soul, Silver Kia Soul, Arizona plate. B-Boy, Z-Zebra, A-Adams, 7, T-Tom, V-Victor. B-Boy, Z-Zebra, A-Adams, 7, T-Tom, V-Victor. Arizona flight.

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Big boy Z Zebra, Adam 70 Tom, V Victor clear, plate suspended. 2020 Kia Soul.

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1: 244, go ahead.
0: Illinois 251 at 38th Street. Illinois 251 at 38th Street in Peru on a silver Buick SUV, silver Buick SUV. Double F Frank 17629. F Frank 17629.
1: Double F Frank 17629 clear, silver 2016 Buick.
0: Sterling 273, contact with you.
1: Your time for?

Strength 69, traffic stop. Strength 269, traffic stop. I-80 westbound at the 12. I-80 westbound at the 12. White Ford passenger. E. Edward Q. Queen 49993. E. Edward Q. Queen 49993.

0: 269, the Edward Q coin 49993, clear, plate suspended, mandatory insurance violation, white 716 Ford utility, and the registered vehicle owner, Jessica A. Adam Rogers, suspended, 02-03-2026-11501.1.
1: Sterling, 252, driver shop.
0: 252, go ahead.
1: Shop, I-80, westbound, mile post 15. I-80, westbound, mile post 15. Black Honda, correction, black Mazda. Four-door, black Mazda, four-door. 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

0: 252 Iowa, NOR, Key Queens, Zebra 506, clear, black, 2019 Mazda. .244 status.
1: .244, clear, patrol.

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0: Central.

0: That doesn't look like a very big turnaround.
1: No, it doesn't. I guess you're right, it's small. I thought it was one of them great big ones.

0: That looks pretty close to 47 too, but I don't know if there ain't no other spot to put it, I don't think, is there?
1: I don't know.
0: No, guys, he said that one that you're at, the one just east of 47, I know it's small, you just might have to pull in there and disconnect it, and then push that message board around into the spot.
1: Past it, we gotta get turned around and be coming east and get in there, or how do you want to do this?
0: Well, you have to just stay on that shoulder up there with my four dots on heading west. You gotta go back to 47 and spin around so you can get in there the right way. So we can drop it, I guess. Maybe I have to do that.
1: Okay, I'll get turned around, get back on 47, and turn back around and be coming east and dive in there.
0: Yeah, that should work.
2: Skill 19.
3: Since we'll be around.
1: Here's that big turnaround that you were talking about, Scott.
0: Yeah, that must have been the one I was thinking of with that one right there. Al, how far away is that bigger turnaround?
1: So, west of Brisbane Road, about, I don't know, I want to say a half mile.
0: All right, go ahead and put it there.
1: Will do.

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1: Motors assist.
2: 269, go ahead.
1: 69, motors assist. IED eastbound mile post 6. It's a white BMW that ran out of fuel.
0: 10-4, in route code 1.
1: 269, 10-4.
3: I'll be in route to kill 19.
1: 7, 10-4.
0: Sterling 252, clear.

0: 252 Sterling Motors assist.
1: Sterling 252, go ahead.
0: 252 Motors assist, I-80 westbound, outpost 27. I-80 westbound, outpost 27. 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

0: 269's drilling location update.
1: Go ahead.
0: 269, the caller called back and advised that they're on 88 eastbound at milepost 6, I-88 eastbound at milepost 6.

0: 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Secure 30.
1: 247, Tampa.
0: Skyline 247, information.
1: 247, go ahead.
0: Skyline 247, be advised. There's no dump truck dump here. 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Aye.

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1: Well.

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1: You can disregard the motorist assist. 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
0: 10-4.
1: Charles 51, go ahead.
0: Two with the Flying J solar tire part, and we'll sell. Turn out of service.
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0: As such.
2: Strike 239 arrived. 1028. White BMW SUV. White BMW SUV. 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
0: 10-4. 249 traffic stop. 249, go ahead.
2: 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It's a black Genesis SUV, black Genesis. D David B Boy 18377. D David B Boy 18377.
0: D David B Boy. 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
1: Copy, Wi-Fi 2 landed, and I will have that NICU turnaround request for you guys whenever you're ready.
0: Okay, thank you, appreciate that. I can plan the fuel. I'll let the crew know, thanks.
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0: Sterling 252 motor assist.
1: 252 what?
0: Sterling 252 motor assist, I-80 westbound mile post 25. I-80 westbound mile post 25 on a white tanker truck. White tanker truck, Illinois, H. Henry plate, 200-286. 200-286, H. Henry plate.
1: Truck 200-286 H Henry clear white 2016 Freightliner.

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0: Track Stuff, it's going to be LaSalle Street at Main, and correction, LaSalle at Jefferson in Ottawa, LaSalle Jefferson, Ottawa. It's a gray Ford SUV, gray Ford SUV, to Charles Victor 59183, Charles Victor 59183.

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1: 252 South. Two 49 to Charles B. Victor 59183 clear. Great 2015 4.

0: Arlington 47 and stuff.
1: 247, bud.
0: Sterling 247 in stop, ID westbound at scale 19. ID westbound at scale 19. Yellow box truck, Illinois portion, PPAL 1247649. PPAL 1247649, Illinois portion.
1: A portion, PPAL 1247649, clear, 2020 International.

0: Charles 51 is drilling. Multiple DUIs for my driver, IED eastbound from the 66. IED eastbound from the 66. The caller is advising that it's a semi with a silver semi-trailer swerving across both lanes of traffic nearly to the ditch.
1: 10-4-L. Again, one of the many trucks that are going to come by me.
0: 10-4. Keep them on the phone. He's not going to get close enough for that.
2: Sure.
0: They're approaching exit 70.

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0: 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They advise that it's a white truck tractor, silver semi-trailer. White truck tractor, silver semi-trailer.
1: 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I could go ahead in that direction first.
0: Yep.
1: Assuming they did negative with them and they just kept going.
0: Correct. The callers are continuing eastbound.

0: Charlie, give you the 2 and stop.
1: 252, go ahead.
0: Sterling 32 M stop, I-80 westbound milepost 20, I-80 westbound milepost 20, white truck tractor, white semi-trailer, white truck tractor, white semi-trailer, main 511-5772, 511-5772 out of main.

0: 252, main trailer, 511-5772, clear.
1: Sterling 252, of the location, I-80, westbound off of 17, I-80, westbound off of 17.
0: Top 4.
2: Sterling, Charles 51.
0: Charles 51, go ahead.
2: Well, it's unable to locate, otherwise I'm just chasing clouds with no description of that vehicle, so unable to locate.
0: Top 4.

0: Sterling 167, car on the ditch.
1: 157, got.
0: Sterling 157, vehicle in the ditch. I-39 at the 71, I-39 at the 71. Silver Chevrolet sedan. Robert 12633-8, Robert 12633-8.

0: 252 status. 252, secure 30 inch, yes.
1: 252, time for.

0: We see ya.
1: Really 157. Here's there any fire change?
2: 157, 10-4.

0: 269 is drilling. 269, go ahead. We just got a transfer from Rock Island County for a vehicle I-280 eastbound at exit 11. I-280 eastbound at exit 11A on the left shoulder. There's a subject laying on the ground and another subject leaning over them. We're not sure if this is a medical or just a motorist assist. Would you like medical en route?
1: Head for it.

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0: Joint 269 information. 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
1: 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Silver Nissan passenger.
0: 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Silver 2019 Nissan Rogue. 249, go ahead.
2: It's a white Chevy Blazer, B-Boy, R. Robert, D. David, K. King, I. Ida, L. Lincoln, A. Adam. B-Boy, R. Robert, D. David, K. King, I. Ida, L. Lincoln, A. Adam.

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Two 49, 10-4.

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50 units, reckless driving, I-80 eastbound, milepost 93. I-80 eastbound, milepost 93, 1429. Black Chevrolet pickup truck. Black Chevrolet pickup truck, make him case, two, please, strip two.

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Charles 216 trailing status.

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1: 244, go ahead.
0: 1050 unknown, I-39 northbound, milepost 72 in the median. I-39 northbound, milepost 72 in the median. It's a silver Toyota. Silver Toyota, fire and EMS are being paged out now.
1: Ten four left.

0: Charles 51. Wasn't that in the area of the one that the Frank car had handled earlier when they were making their own arrangements?
1: Remember 157 being out there and did a tire change, so I think they were on their way. I'm not aware of a Frank car being out there.

0: Charles 51. What Frank R had that?
1: I don't remember what DNR car had that one. It was right in that same area, though. It was a tire change, and they were in the ditch.
2: Fifty-one from one Frank 26. I think that was a District 1 trooper that had something up there with a silver Chevy.
0: It was a tire change.

0: Right. I turn around and I'll start in that direction. So, so.
1: I reopened the CFS. He added some notes in there. Said that the driver had a tire jack, but was unable to get the lug nuts off, so they were making their own arrangements. It's possibly the same one. It's a silver Chevrolet.
0: I'm probably closer.
1: How far?
2: Seventy-four eastbound, Mount Post 10. It's a white Nissan Rogue. White Nissan Rogue. F-Rank N Nora 73763. F-Rank N Nora 73763.
1: Frank and Nora 73763, clear expired 6 2026, white 2018 Nissan.

Charlie and Charles 203, secure 2 hours.

0: Route 51 showing.
1: You can disregard this as the one that 157 checked on. Velcom's just called and advised that fire's on scene. The subject just needed to change a tire, the tow's there, and they're standing by until he's clear.
2: 10-4. Thank you. I'm clear. Sterling.
3: 273, Sterling, 1050 PI, car versus child.
4: Go ahead.
3: 273, 23087, Route 78 in Anawan, 23087, Route 78 in Anawan, car versus child, fire in EMS en route, Henry County's en route as well.
2: And 4 all clear from this company in route 42.
3: 73, 10-4.

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0: We'll be relocating to Sharp's Towing. Ocean 201 is riding with the driver.
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0: 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Could you attach me to Sharp's tow?
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1: 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Sterling, 212, 1041.
0: 212, ship commander. 4P to 2A.
1: 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I'll be working 3-1 tonight.
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Traffic stop, unit tight drive. Unit tight drive just west of Illinois 251 at the Taco Bell in Peru on a black BMW 3 Series, black BMW 3 Series, G George, C Charles 33832, George Charles 33832.

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0: Last of Moto Zappo. 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

0: 244 Motors Alpha was valid. 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Go ahead.
1: 10-4. This CHF file's slow. I got a warrant.

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0: 244, do you have a lease number?
1: Yes. W. William 26, F. Frank 9274.
0: 244, I have a delayed response. The warrant just came through. Stand by.

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1: 273 Tampa. 244 Sterling.

0: Action Armed and Dangerous. Male white, 27.64, 300, black, brown. Tattoo left arm. Warrant is out of LaSalle County. Additional information available, 1061.
1: Right.
0: Erica Frank Bonazzapo, male, 01-2599. On probation or supervised release status, discharged out. Do not search, detain, arrest based solely on this record. Subject reported to be on probation or supervised release. Male, 2765. 305, black, brown. Additional information available. Go ahead.
1: Right.
0: Modus operandi is valid. Duplicate, correct offenses. Go ahead.
1: To be on probation or discharged out?
0: Discharged out.
1: Sorry, I'll check later. I'll be out of the car.
0: 244-10-4.

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1: 212 Sterling.

0: 247, standby. I'll have to call.
1: They might be landing a helicopter. They wouldn't get much for radio if that's happening.
0: 10-4.
2: Yeah, 244. I want to cut you. Go ahead and confirm. Secure 30.
0: 244, 10-4.
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1: Go ahead.
0: 260, I-80 eastbound, milepost 97 on the exit ramp. I-80 eastbound, milepost 97 on the exit ramp. So white Nissan Rogue versus silver Chevrolet Malibu. No injuries, but there is lane blockage.
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0: is 31st Road, 7131st, Route 7131st Road, LaSalle County, 88. 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
1: Go ahead.
0: These were Adam B. Boy, Edward, William, over Sam. These were Adam B. Boy, Edward, William, over Sam. Scare me 30. He needs to change the car.
1: 270, 74.

0: 244 confirmation.
1: Sterling 244, good.
0: 244, Sheriff's Office. LaSalle County advises warrant is valid for failure to appear, no bond.
1: 10-4, let them know I'll be around shortly. And request a 204 number.
2: Sterling 249.
3: 249, go ahead.
2: Just for information, county will be handling. There's a Marcell's fire, off-duty fireman here on scene that was advised one of the occupants needed medical attention, so fire EMS is en route from Marcell's.
3: 249, 249.

0: Sterling 273 information.
1: Levi.
0: 273, Henry County advised they're gonna handle the situation. We will be clear patrol.
1: 273, 10-4.

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1: 1-Frank-26-1.
0: I'm at the top of Wildcat Canyon and I hear sirens. Close. Switch over to the radio frequency and see if they answer me.
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0: 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I figured out what it is.
1: 1-26-10-4. Sterling Charles 4, 1042. Charles 4, 10-4.

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0: Pushkin 12 Sterling.
1: Good.
0: Pushkin 12, I have had a pending motor, or, correction, tire debris. I-80 westbound the 16, I-80 westbound on post 16. Can you just check the area?
1: 10-4.
2: Sterling Ocean 201, I was through there. I didn't see it.
0: Pushkin 12, you copy?
1: 10-4, I'm going by the 16 right now. I haven't seen anything either.
0: 10-4.
3: 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Be clear.

0: 13 is reckless driving. 3636, Illinois Route 71, LaSalle County. Reckless driving. Route 71, 3636, Route 71, LaSalle County, 1545. 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
0: 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Clear the jail. I run my 42.
1: 244, 10-4.

classic truck stuff. Eighty westbound 88, and a white Ram fan. White Ram fan. Indiana, Edward H. Henry D. David, 445. Edward Henry David, 445. Indiana, Incava Trust.

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1: 244, 10-4.

0: 260, go ahead.
1: Eastbound 89, silver Chevy truck, 426-2502, B-Boy, 426-2502, B-Boy.
0: Truck 426-2502, B-Boy, clear, beige 2003 Chevrolet pickup.

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0: 260, last of Noake, Enora Ocean, to be William A. Adam K. King, first of Tyreek, T. Tom Y. Young, R. Robert, I. Ida, Q. Queen, Union, Edward, no initial, D. David, date of birth, 1/19/94, male.

0: 260-1061. 260 Tyreek D. David Nowak, male, 01-1994, criminal gang member, caution. Do not arrest based on this information. Subject reported to be involved with gang crime activity. Do not search and arrest based solely on this record. Male black, 32-5-8-175, black brown. Gang name Black P. Stone and Nora. Additional information available, Glenn. Is suspended 10-10-2025 for safety. One stop in effect. Go ahead.
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One is leaving the scene. Personal injury accident.

2 units while leaving the scene of the personal injury accident. Depew, 1635, Illinois 251 and North 2250th Road, Illinois 251 and North 2250th Road, Silver Mazda Sedan, E. Edward V. Victor, 61836, E. Edward V. Victor, 61836, 1028, Yanmar Casares, 210 West 2nd Street, Apartment 4, Depew, Silver, 2017 Mazda Sedan, vehicle last seen on Flock, Illinois 251 northbound at I-80, 1652. Vehicle last seen on Flock, Illinois 251 northbound at I-80, 1652. Authority. Sheriff's Office, LaSalle County. State Police, Troop 2 Sterling, KSA 774.

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1: Copy that, 3 landed lower north. Cody, can you call into Flightcom for a turnaround weather check?
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0: 212 Sterling. 212, I have a pedestrian motorist assist. I-39 northbound on pole 61. I-39 northbound on pole 61. There's a pedestrian walking southbound on the northbound side. And there's a black SUV pulling a boat about a half a mile north of him. Both my LaSalle Bureau guys are tied up. Who would you like me to send?
1: 10-4. If you can check with county if they got somebody available, otherwise it's staying awake.
0: 212-10-4.
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0: Sterling, 1326. What mile marker was that?
1: 1326, I-39 northbound, mile post 61. 39 northbound, 61.
0: Okay. Awesome.
1: 1326, you advise you're heading out that way?
0: Check on it. I'll go to 42 anyway.
1: 1326, 10-4, thank you.
2: 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Copy that.

0: Sterling 239, traffic stop.
1: 239, go ahead.
0: 9, traffic stop. IED westbound, mile plus 14. IED westbound, mile plus 14. Gray Lexus. G George, C Charles, 83182. G George, C Charles, 83182.

0: 260 cell information. 260, Snowdance en route for the tell, Snowdance. Will you need tell number and field number?
1: Just tell number, please.
0: 260, Templar.
2: Hi, it's Langer back again. That's Chris.
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ISBR Units Troop 2, ISBR, update ISBR number 410 wanted, leaving the scene of a personal injury crash, Illinois 251 and North 2250th Road, 1635, Silver Mazda Sedan, E. Edward V. Victor, 61836, 1028, Yanmar Caceres, 210 West 2nd Street, Apartment 4, Depew, Silver 2017, Mazda Sedan, vehicle last seen on Flock, Illinois, Route 251 southbound from I-80 at 1723. Vehicle last seen on Flock, Illinois Route 251 southbound from I-80 at 1723. Authority, Sheriff's Office, LaSalle County, State Police, Troop 2 Sterling, KSA 774.

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0: Sterling 260 information. I'll be getting a signal 38 to the Thorntons in Ottawa. Information will be in the notes.
1: Two
0: 248. I'll be sitting back and waiting for our snow vents.
1: 248.
2: Copy. So you're 15 minutes out. We'll have you go lower south for now. Bloomington is still on lower north.
1: Copy that. Lower south.

0: Still at 1442. Up past, actually 3 now. I've not come across it, but I'm headed north all the way to 82, so I'll keep an eye out for it. But I'm going to take GLA.
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0: Burlington 239, what is this?
1: 239, go ahead.
0: I-74 eastbound, mile post 18. I-74 eastbound, mile post 18. Red truck, pulling U-Haul trailer, Washington 23196, A-Adam, Washington, 23196, A-Adam.

239 Washington Trailer, 23196. Adam is clear. 2017 U-Haul Utility Trailer.

0: 再快继续发枪。Westlake 3, spin in. They should be within here any minute. Once they're out of the way, you can have going on.
1: Good copy. I'll be looking for them. Thank you.
2: 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Going to be lifting from Lower North St. Francis.
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0: 239 Virginia truck, Teton double F rank 1449, clear, expired 01/2026, and 2001 Dodge pickup.
1: Roger, 260 clear.
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0: 239, correction. Virginia truck, T-Tom, S-Sam, S-Rank, 1449, clear, red. 2023, Toyota pickup.
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0: 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Anybody walking? 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
0: I just got a turnaround NICU flight request. Patients at Dixon going back to St. Francis. No prior turnarounds for weather.
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1: Copy that, 3. I'll show you turning around to St. Francis to pick up the NICU team. Just be advised, I think Galesburg is going to beat you there and they'll land lower north. Do you want lower south or do you want an upper bed?
0: If I get lower south, that'd be great.
1: Not lower south. I will get all the patient info here shortly and page it out to the team. But your flight number will be 02803, 3 kilos. Flight is a go. It's a NICU patient, premature birth at about 35 weeks, and has a bilirubin issue.
0: Good copy, thank you.

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0: 1 Frank 23, initiate incident. Sunset Park, Rock Island. 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Steer 30 and attach 1 Frank 8.
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2: 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We do advise NICU to wait about 15 minutes, and then they'll head up to the upper pad for you.
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1: Thanks.
0: 248 traffic stop. 88. Correction. I-80. Westbound. Mile 88. I-80 westbound, mile 88. On a white Volkswagen. White Volkswagen. At Frank L. Lincoln. 44970. Frank Lincoln. 44970.
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0: Telecom Lifeline 3, lifting from lower south pad, repositioning up to the upper east pad.
1: Copy that, lifting for upper east. We advise Med Force 2 just radioed to, that they're about 15 minutes out, it looks like. They're going to land on the upper west pad.
0: Thank you.

0: Tacon, my flight 2 is lifting lower north. We're going to depart directly to the southwest to avoid 3.
1: Copy that, 2 lifting. Just be advised, Med Force 2 is flying in from the west as well. Just look out for their traffic.
0: Copy, thank you much. We'll be looking out.

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1: 39, 88 eastbound, mile post 9, correction, mile post 7, I-88 eastbound, mile post 7, in the median, white Jeep Grand Cherokee has a flat tire, requesting assistance with the tire change.
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1: 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Have a safe drive back to base.
0: Thanks, man.

Sterling, 612 traffic stop. Black Nissan Sentra, Frank C. Charles, 48167. Hang at Frank C. Charles, 48167.

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0: Zero 162 traffic stop.
1: Six Nicola.
0: Traffic stop. Any westbound of the 90 off ramp. Any westbound of the 90 off ramp on a black Chevy. Black Chevy. E. Edward and Nora 48607. Edward Nora 48607.
1: Edward Anora 48607 is clear. Black 2020 Chevrolet Utility.
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Sorry, 248, Travis Knapp. Heidi eastbound mile pulse 88, Heidi eastbound mile pulse 88 on a gray Ford Escape, see George, see Charles, 90582, George, Charles, 90582.

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Eddie westbound at 86. Eddie westbound at 86. The Hillbox truck. Hillbox truck. California. 369-66J John 3. 369-66J John 3.